0: State Ministry of Education says the state government is committed to improving education and developing the human capital needed for the state's future. State Commissioner for Education Dr. Peter Azuagwa said this at a stakeholders meeting with education officials, principals, and head teachers in Port Harcourt. The ministry rolled out new measures aimed at improving discipline, academic performance, and the overall learning environment. Wago directed schools to ensure they are fully prepared for resumption, particularly in the area of personnel, learning materials, sanitation, discipline, and general organization. On school finances, the commissioner has ordered a total ban on the collection of unauthorized levies in public schools. He warned that principals found collecting unauthorized levies, he said, will face sanctions. Well, the commissioner also directed every school in the state to establish functional debate and quiz clubs. The schools will also be expected to establish functional malaria clubs to promote malaria prevention, environmental sanitation, proper hygiene, and healthy living among students. On admissions, the commissioner has warned principals against manipulating the official placement process for SS1 and SS2 students. But now to politics, where the FCT Minister Isomwike has accused the ADC vice presidential candidate Chibike Amaechi of neglecting River State while he served as Minister of Transportation. Wike spoke on Saturday at a civic reception held in his honor at Omagwa in Ikwere local government area. He alleged that Amaechi facilitated the establishment of the Federal University of Transportation in Dara, Katsina State, because of his ambition to become president. Wike challenged Rivers people to ask Amaechi what project he attracted to the state of transportation minister, as transportation minister, now that he is seeking election.
1: Now, he wants to run for vice president. What do I ask? What happened? All that time, you were Minister of Transport. Did you relate with us? Did you think about our problems? Did you bring anything here?
2: No!
1: Rather, you sent university to Daura because you thought if you send university there, they will make you president. Did they make you president?
2: No!
1: As far as Bola Ahmed Tinubu came and have identified with us what he did first, what was our brother denied us to first of all have a vice chancellor of a federal university.
0: Wike also praised President Bola Tinubu, saying the president has earned recognition as a brother to the people of River State through his support for the state in times of difficulty. But still at the civic reception held at Omagwa in Ikwere local government area, the chairman of council, Charles Wobudu, has assured Wike, who is also the leader of the Rainbow Coalition, of the total support of the Ikwere people for all candidates who emerge under the coalition ahead of the 2027 general elections. Wobudu said the people of Ikwere appreciate the developmental achievement of President Bola Tinubu's administration and reaffirmed his commitment to mobilizing support for the coalition ahead of the polls.
2: For a good man you are, Your Excellency, the local government cannot do much without you. The local government have you as our leader in the Ikwere local government. We believe in you, Your Excellency. We believe in your capacity. We will join you anywhere you want to go. This gathering here, the Rainbow Coalition, this is for the Ikwere local government. We are gathering to tell Your Excellency that this is a preparation for campaign. When we fully start, you will see more of the Ikwere local government. You will see our doing. Ikwere is locked up for the President of Federal Republic of Nigeria. Don't mind any person who says he's existing here.
0: They're also speaking, the leader of the Renewed Hope Agenda in Ikwere local government area and South APC Publicity Secretary, Dr. Samuel Wanosike, thanked the FCT Minister for facilitating the appointment of Ikwere sons and daughters to positions of trust.
2: We want to take this opportunity to thank you specially, sir, for allowing our friend and our brother, Chief Charles Wobudu, to become the chairman of Ikwere local government. He has continued the good work that he has learned from you. Today, the entire Ikwere local government is connected back to the national grid under his leadership. Today, all the wards have one project from Charles Wobudu's administration. It's just barely 1 year plus. Sir, all the people you have given opportunity, most importantly,

0: that God Almighty will bless you.
1: On the spot, former federal lawmaker Chidi Uihoka thanked the FCT minister for what he described as the liberation of the Ikwerre people. Let's take a quick break now. When we'll return, Nigeria facilitates return of former Sierra Leone president Goroma. Do stay with us.
2: Apostolic Faith School Sport Hacker 2026-2027. 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
1: Well, you're welcome back. Staying with politics, the Ndibu community in River State says it has taken a new political direction ahead of the 2027 general elections. The community says it will no longer remain in the position but will align with the political forces controlling the affairs of the state. Speaking on the sidelines of the after August meeting rally held in Port Harcourt at the weekend, Ezendibu Buruburu River State SSM Nwokolo said the decision reflects the general position of the community.
2: Ndibu, we are such a special people, and the women, I doff my hat for them because they've done noble. They've really made me proud today. And the people said they wouldn't want to be in opposition. Me as a leader, always follow my people. I can't coerce my people to do A, B, or C. But they said for being in River State, they cannot be in opposition. Then as a father, I will simply concur to that. And I'll try them not just to talk, but show action.
1: On a part, the woman leader of the Ndibu community in River State, Constance Ngozi Amechi Onyerema, said the rally, which also featured an empowerment program for women, was in fulfillment of

American Taylor Townsend to reach a sixth straight U.S. Open quarterfinal. She won the game 6-4, 6-3. She will now face Linda Noskova, who defeated Marta Kostyuk 7-5, 5-7, 6-4 in a roller coaster of emotions. And Jessica Pegula defeated Sorana Siste 6-3, 6-4 to grab a win over the Romanian. And let's talk boxing quickly, where Eddie Hearn is threatening legal action against TKO Group Holdings, the parent company of Zuffa Boxing and the UFC. The Mushroom Boxing chief claims TKO went behind his back to try and lure his client Anthony Joshua into accepting a fight with Tyson Fury

0: passed on the driver. Let's we say 3
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5: 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Yeah. I can continue this billion.
1: Your views against all odds.
6: My worry is that why those households, why are they not following up their job? 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
4: the intense conversation.
3: It has to be given to her now based on sentiment. These are some of the challenges that women go through on a daily basis.
7: Okay, bro.
3: And that's again.
4: All and more on
8: We connect you to the world. We connect you to the vicinity. We are Nigeria Info.
9: Listen to me. I said this is a real situation and the government has to do something about it.
10: What are you trying to insinuate? All these people looting Nigeria's money?
8: This is Nigeria Info, in the heart of Nigeria.

Can FCD minister appoint Atu Egbu? Okay. Of this message from Atu Egbu, let me go to it. When former Governor Amaechi was transportation minister, during his tenure, which was between 2015 and 2022, under President Muhammadu Buhari, Chibuike Amaechi conceptualized, initiated, and facilitated several key transport and infrastructure projects sited in or extending through River State. And I want to list a few of them. The Port Harcourt Maiduguri is the rehabilitation and expansion. Remember that when the FCT minister was even condemned the project and words, double meant that there was a project came, but maybe he felt there should have been, it should have been better. The FCT minister, while he was governor, was at loggerheads with Muhammadu Buhari as president and the APC. Don't forget. Then the opposition fight begins in reality. He said at that time, very well, that is what they brought is narrow gauge. Even during the campaigns, building up to the campaigns that brought in Governor Fubara, at that time, they had their own APC candidate, and you know who it was. These things were said.

0: you know, time, maybe during meals. You know,
1: kill their mojo if you do that.
2: Okay.
0: Please tell me about what the mojo is.
1: Kill their vibes.
0: Yeah, vibes. And the emotional, and they give me mentioned.
1: I don't know what's wrong with my mom. She's killing my mojo.
0: Come on now.
1: She's killing my vibes. I don't know.
2: She
1: needs to get a grip. Ask the favor, get a grip.
0: Yeah.
1: That's my privacy, y'all.
2: Oh, those people that when you have your own child, then you don't leave the mojo. Leave the mojo to be alive.
0: Yeah, so you have to look at that policy. And it's not a one-off, it's a stretch.
2: Yes.
0: As issues are arising, you're setting up like, you know, phones, you know, dream, no phones during meals, no phones in the... Some even have no phones in the bedroom.
3: Yes. Mm.
0: And that's,
3: at least I know someone who does that.
0: Yeah, in the bed, as you're about to sleep, there's a place you drop the phone before you enter that room.
3: Mm.
0: You know, and that discipline is not easy. That's why it's an agreement. Some family, you know, is family devotion before looking at the screen. So what that first one simply says is that you have to find a lot of values, you know. The values you put, the challenge is that some families don't even have values in the first place. Yeah. Because those values is what you now put digital values.
3: Yeah.
0: Your digital values will just align with your family values already existing. So if you have family values where, you know, you people will say, okay, prayer is important, we pray in the morning. So it's easier to say family devotion before screen. But you don't have any values, that's what I mean. So you have to go back to that. You know, in that our book, Family Reset, you know, I spent a lot of time talking about it. I think we may do a little about it again, maybe after this series. Okay, number two, we talked about you have to schedule, you know, more like a sacred family moment. You know, time for conversations. You know, when we marry newly, we'll be talking, my wife and I will be talking, you know, I'm trying to reply mail. Or my wife, one day I was talking, you know, I was listening to a message somewhere. I said, she didn't care. After she kept quiet, I said, talk now. He said, we are three. I said, no, it's only me and you here. He said, no, that pastor preaching is a third person.